0: XYZ with Eric Zachary on K94.7.
1: Jordan and I are planning our next adventure. Yeah. And this has been a longstanding, I don't even want to call it a joke. It is very serious that Jordan and I have an undying love for Chili's.
2: Correct.
1: The restaurant Chili's.
3: Wait.
2: What's up?
3: You guys said you were going to bring me.
1: Well,
2: okay.
1: You may be included, but
3: are you going without me while I'm gone?
1: No, hang on. We'll take you to Chili's in general.
2: Yeah.
1: But Jordan and I, after there's a band, Lainey, that I'm a huge fan of, that we interviewed.
2: Yeah.
1: And the two of the members have Chili's logos tattoos because they also love Chili's.
2: Yeah.
1: And that sparked a whole conversation that Jordan and I kind of have like a passport stamp type photo series of tattoos on our arm.
3: Yeah.
1: So they're small, and it's like to a point where it's like they all mean something, or we usually get them in different places, different cities, different countries.
3: You have a bunch of busty tattoos.
1: But we've been talking.
2: We've been talking about getting.
1: You better fight for me, Jordan. We've been talking about getting a Chili's tattoo. I really want to talk to Chili's about it.
2: Because
1: it's not even about money. It's just I want them involved.
2: Right.
1: But then it came up in conversation yesterday. I don't know why I didn't realize Chili's exists internationally.
2: Globally. Yes.
1: And not just like, we choose like Canada or Mexico.
3: Yeah.
1: Like, we'll talk about the adventure that Jordan and I are now planning for our Chili's tattoo and Chili's next on XYZ.

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1: Jordan and I have a series of tattoos that I guess, I mean, it's always fun, sounds dorky when I'm like, they're matching tattoos, but they are. They're friendship. Like, we take trips.
2: The more you talk about it, the weirder it gets.
3: No, it's cute.
1: We were in London for my birthday. Yeah. It was when the Queen had passed away. We weren't there because of that. It just timed out.
2: We got stuck in London during the Queen's funeral.
1: So we got a very thin line, like, crown tattoo.
2: Yeah. Mm-hmm.
1: Just to commemorate, not her, but like the fact that we were there for it, you know? Yeah. We have different symbols for different things. That said, Jordan and I have been talking about getting a Chili's tattoo for a long time. We love Chili's. Chili's is Michelin starred in my head.
2: Oh, yeah, for sure.
1: Right? And I want to, if anyone hearing this has any connection to Chili's corporate, or I think it's Brinks that owns them, I'd love to talk, not even from like an endorsement standpoint.
2: Right, right. We just want to let them know that
1: we just want them involved.
2: Much.
1: Like, I would take over their Instagram story.
3: Yeah, right.
1: But yesterday we were explaining this to some clients of ours that, you know, it was like the first time we had hung out with these clients and it was like, oh, let's grab a beer. And it wasn't super formal.
2: Mm-hmm. Yeah.
1: And they didn't know like how much of characters Jordan and I are. And I think they thought we were kidding.
2: We're not.
3: Oh, yeah.
1: Because they had the belief that Chili's just a very average restaurant, which I gasped.
2: Blasphemy.
1: I gasped.
2: Don't ever. Yeah.
1: That
2: Chili's
1: said,
2: Mecca.
1: We talked about the Chili's tattoo. And then we realized, I'm glad you said Mecca, Jordan, because we realized that Chili's exists in many other countries.
2: Yes.
3: Okay.
2: Yes.
1: Uh-huh. So it started by us Googling what's the furthest from our current location. And it's Jakarta, Indonesia.
3: Okay.
1: There is a Chili's that is actively open in Jakarta.
3: Okay.
1: And then we started looking a little more specifically about like, okay, are there ones that have like unique menus that aren't just like franchises and only carry the Chili's items?
2: Yeah.
1: And there is a Chili's Beirut in Lebanon. You can go to chilislebanon.com. And they do have Jordan and I's favorite items, which is like the queso and the Southwest egg rolls.
3: Yes.
1: But they also have like Lebanese chili and certain, they have hummus and they have pita and... I don't know that it's that one specifically. There's also one in Morocco, which I think would be cool.
3: Okay, fun.
1: Dubai, I just don't know that we have the money because that Southwest egg roll is going to be like $150. but it did really start us thinking, like, if we're going to do the Chili's tattoo and also, like, not just have it be a complete joke of our love for a, you know, average restaurant.
2: Franchise, yeah.
1: I think it should happen in an international country.
3: Yeah, I agree.
1: One of those Chili's.
3: What would you get? Like a mozzarella stick?
1: No.
2: What? No. Whoa. Whoa. Whoa.
1: First of all, I
3: or what are they called?
1: I'm never gonna call
3: no,
1: you.
3: No, that's one. That's,
1: are you saying for the tattoo?
3: Yeah.
2: Oh, what? It's just gonna be the Chili's
1: logo.
2: Pepper. Yeah, the logo.
1: The Chili's pepper with the S.
2: Oh, you're talking chicken crispers. Is that what you're talking about?
1: No, she's talking about the mozzarella bites or whatever those.
2: Oh, okay.
1: That's an amateur item.
2: Yeah.
1: Anyway,
3: okay, a Southwest egg roll. Then
1: I guess this is me selfishly using my platform to say if anyone hearing this has any connection to Chili's. At
2: know.
1: A management or a corporate level, we would love to talk.
2: We just want to have a conversation.
1: And not even about like an exchange of money.
2: Nope.
1: I just want them involved in this journey of us going to get a Chili's tattoo. Yeah. We've already decided we're doing it.
2: We're doing it for the love of the game.
3: I'll go to Chili's.
1: We will take you to a Chili's.
2: You haven't even been to Chili's yet?
1: I've been to the airport Chili's.
3: I've been to one.
2: Oh, a Chili's to go.
3: I went
1: and not with
3: waited
1: us.
3: Too long.
1: She went to a Chili's 2. T-O-O.
2: Yeah. Okay.
1: All right. XYZ with Eric Zachary.
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11: A chance of showers and thunderstorms tonight, otherwise partly cloudy with lows in the upper 60s. Monday, partly to mostly cloudy skies, a chance of showers and thunderstorms, highs in the lower 80s. And showers and storms likely on Tuesday with highs in the upper 70s.

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1: Something I think we can all applaud. Celine Dion has taken the stage, returned after a very scary, very long, very public battle with stiff person syndrome.
2: Yes.
1: Obviously, very deserving of a standing ovation, but she took the stage and did her thing.
2: Yeah. Did you see that video of her, like, dancing in the street?
3: I did.
2: Yeah.
3: She's so...
2: That's a Celine Dion song?
1: Are you serious? My
3: what?
1: Heart will go on?
2: Let her sing it from now on, Eric.
1: Oh, I thought you were really going to mess that up.
3: Fair enough.
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1: More About Nothing is coming up on the way on XYZ with Eric Zachary. Today we are learning how X-rays were discovered.
2: Oh, buddy.
1: It was actually an accident.
2: Yeah.
1: I find that believable. Did it have to do with lightning?
2: No, it did not. It probably would have been a lot more helpful if it were found out by lightning, but boy, did we do something bad once we figured it out.
3: Oh, no.
1: Like, I know it doesn't happen this way, but I like that Audrey visualized too. When someone gets struck by lightning, you can see their bones.
3: Yeah, well, that's what I thought that you were getting at.
1: That's definitely not what
2: like
1: happens.
2: Like Scooby-Doo or something.
3: Yeah, like their hair goes up.
1: All right, learning about the discovery of X-rays first. We have a bonus fact, though.
2: There's roughly about 20 to 25 blimps in the U.S., maybe 60 in the world.
1: That's like even less than that.
2: Yeah, it might be even less than that. Now,
1: don't make me do that. Well, actually, but they're not blimps. They're airships.
2: Sure, whatever.
3: Does blimps not exist anymore?
2: No, really. I mean, like, they're just not used for transportation like they thought they were going to take off and be. You know, you're traveling lighter than a cloud. Mm-hmm. But it's just props, or, like, they'll pull something out for, like, a game day, depending on...
1: It's just Goodyear that owns the airships in the U.S.
2: Yeah.
1: Mm-hmm. Yeah, I think it's even way less than that.
2: Yeah, could be way less. It's declining.
1: This touches aviation. You can get me going.
2: I'm sorry.
1: Learning about X-rays next.
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10: A chance of showers and thunderstorms tonight, otherwise partly cloudy with lows in the upper 60s. Monday, partly to mostly cloudy skies, a chance of showers and thunderstorms, highs in the lower 80s, and showers and storms likely on Tuesday with highs in the upper 70s.

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1: More about nothing on XYZ with Eric Zachary. It's all brought to you by Chick-fil-A. Just a second ago, we learned that there's very few, what we call our blimps, but they're like the Goodyear. It's technically an airship.
2: Yeah.
1: I don't want to be that guy. But we thought they were going to be like the future of travel.
2: Right.
1: And they're really not used for anything anymore other than just like the Goodyear logo.
2: Yeah.
1: Which is crazy because like so many people have done studies that they would be a great way of shipping cargo.
2: Sure.
1: But just, all right.
2: Same
1: reason we don't have good railways in the U.S.
2: Right.
1: All of that to say, the real more about nothing today, we're learning about how X-rays were discovered by accident.
2: Yes. So a German scientist, Willem Röntgen, in 1895 was doing something completely different with electricity, was working with cathode ray tubes. If you know, if not, doesn't matter.
3: Mm-hmm.
2: But he found out that he could see not only through things, but the insides of stuff. And because all these things that he used to make this quote unquote X-ray were things you could get at like a drugstore.
1: Mm-hmm.
2: He let everybody know that he did it. And then we basically abused the hell out of X-ray machines.
3: Like what?
2: So, but mind you, if you go to the dentist, they take your X-ray in a different room.
1: It doesn't have a bone in it. It's weird.
3: Oh my God.
1: Such a dumb boy joke.
3: Oh,
1: but if you get it,
3: God.
1: You get it.
2: You're sick, Eric.
3: Oh,
2: you are
3: God.
2: Sick, bro.
1: I'm sorry.
2: Okay, anyway.
3: Family friendly.
2: So basically the same way you could like build, you know, I feel like in the 90s we were all doing like those volcanoes with like baking soda, vinegar,
1: yeah,
2: or whatever.
1: Yeah.
2: They were doing this with X-ray machines. It became a parlor trick. Everybody was like, can I see through my hand? Can I see through my torso?
1: What did I just say?
2: No, exactly.
1: You're telling me some man didn't do that?
2: You're 100% right. You're just quicker to the punch. But because of this, for about 25 years, there were all these just like random radiation deaths. Because everybody
3: shocker.
2: Was like, oh, after a couple beers, let's bust out the X-ray machine.
3: Yeah.
2: So it wasn't until like the 1920s
1: like
2: where they figured it out. No, seriously. That's literally how people took to X-rays.
3: That's crazy.
1: Yeah. So, not realizing it's literally radiation.
2: It's ionized radiation.
1: Oh,
2: so
1: man.
2: Like they had to cut that off immediately.
1: That's wild.
2: Yeah.
1: All right. The discovery of X-rays, but more specifically how they became like a parlor trick that everyone irresponsibly had access to for a while. Your XYZ, more about nothing, all brought to you by Chick-fil-A.

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1: Jordan's car could only turn left. And it was his high school or college?
2: It was high school. I mean, technically high school and college.
1: So people thought you were just a really bad driver.
2: No.
1: You were just limited to...
2: It wasn't that I was a bad driver. If ever I was like, oh, let's take a drive and like a girl was in the car, she'd be like, wow, this is so romantic. I'm like, no, I just can't make right turns. So I'm taking you home the long way.
1: Was like, what prevented it from making right turns?
2: It was like a power steering issue that would stall the engine.
1: If it turned right?
2: Yeah, it was really weird. My car was old. It was like 92. It had like over a quarter million miles on it.
3: Yeah.
2: It was a beater for sure.
1: Girl, you want to go to the mall? Why are we taking a long route?
2: Yeah, you know, I just want to hang out with
1: it's
2: you.
1: It's a shortcut.
2: Yeah.
3: It's so funny.
1: Any car issues or interesting moments that you had when you had your first car or your parents' car when you were growing up? We'll talk about it next. I can't.

0: They make the hits.
1: Hey, this is Ellie Goulding.
2: What's going on, y'all? This is Post Malone.
1: This is Dua Lipa.
2: Hey, we're Imagine Dragons.
0: And we play them.
2: Yeah.
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1: Jordan had a 1992 Toyota Land Cruiser. I've never even heard of that.
2: Yeah, I don't know what that is.
1: in high school and college. Yeah. And apparently it had some electrical or power steering issue that if you did a hard right turn, it would stall the engine.
3: Yes. Yeah.
1: So for several years of your life, with complete freedom, being an 18-some-year-old with a car, you were only making left turns.
3: I was only making left turns at a certain point. It was very difficult. I had to plan, you know, I'm leaving early. So I could get places.
1: Hilarious.
3: Because I'm only making lefts.
1: I have an elderly aunt who's uncomfortable making left turns because it would go into traffic. So she only makes right turns.
3: That's funny.
1: So she does it for fear.
3: Right.
1: Because your car was broke.
3: Inconvenience and I was poor. I couldn't go get it fixed.
1: Amazing. Audrey, any interesting car stories from your high school or college years?
2: Yeah, so many. My car was so old. It was my parents' car that I inherited, but they had it when I was born.
3: Yep.
2: I got it when I was 17. The AC didn't work.
3: Hot.
1: That's such a common thing.
2: Yeah, someone busted out the back window of the car.
1: Did you garbage bag it?
2: Yeah, my dad covered it with a garbage bag. it didn't have any way to connect, like, a phone. Like, I didn't have an aux cord or whatever.
1: Man, this is like Exhibit's dream.
2: I had a JBL speaker in the back.
1: The worst part is she didn't get that joke.
3: Yeah,
1: no. You ever heard Pimp My Ride? It was a show on MTV.
2: Oh, yeah.
1: Exhibit would take like, these busted down cars and just, like...
3: And always put a fish tank in them.
2: Well, and then it
1: we
2: shook.
1: We got you a massage table.
2: It shook when I drove and...
3: Oh, I had that too.
2: Yeah, and I told my dad, after, like, probably six months, I was like, hey, Dad, my car's been shaking like a lot more than usual. And he was like, what do you mean it's shaking? And he was like, you can't drive that anymore, Audrey. Like, you're gonna, it's literally like going
3: it's
2: to
3: dying.
2: Explode.
3: It's
2: like,
3: wild.
2: Yeah. So, yeah. Those were my issues.
1: I never actually owned a car. Like, the first car I own is the one I have now.
2: Yeah. Sure.
1: Like, at least on my own with my name on the title.
3: Right.
1: But my parents and I lived with my grandmother lived with us growing up. So she had a car as well and she didn't drive that much. So I would usually get her car, which was a Grand Am, Pontiac Grand Am.
3: Okay.
1: My mom originally wanted a Mazda RX-8, which is a very niche but specific sports car.
3: Yeah.
1: So she had it for like a year. If anyone, I'm not going to get too automotive, but like it had a rotary engine, meaning that it was way easier to flood than like a normal engine.
3: Okay.
1: And so when it started having issues, my mom was like, I don't want to drive this anymore. So then I just started driving it to school and it would look cool. It would look like the rich kid that had the sports car.
3: Right.
1: But the amount of times I would like get to school and try to like turn it off and you have to like flood the engine as you turn it off.
3: Oh my God.
1: In order to have it start the next time. Like people would be, you know, there's always that hilarious one like auto kid that would like pull up to the line with me and like, let's race and like rev his engine and my
2: You're
1: car
2: like,
1: would just,
2: I can't.
1: You'd be like, please,
3: just
1: die.
3: No, please don't put me in this situation.
1: It would just die at the red light. And I'd be like,
2: stop,
1: I'm riding
2: hilarious.
1: Dirty.
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6: 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A chance of showers and thunderstorms tonight, otherwise partly cloudy with lows in the upper 60s. Monday, partly to mostly cloudy skies, a chance of showers and thunderstorms, highs in the lower 80s. And showers and storms likely on Tuesday with highs in the upper 70s.

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1: Hey, this is Ellie Goulding.
2: What's going on, y'all? This is Post Malone.
1: This is Dua Lipa.
2: Hey, we're Imagine Dragons.
0: And we play them.
2: Yeah.
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1: You can officially start sending your letters to Santa. We are 99 days away from Christmas.
2: The USPS.
1: Yeah, USPS has officially opened up the address that your children can send letters to Santa. I think sending letters to Santa is probably almost more magical as a kid now because kids don't understand what letters are.
2: So it kind of has
1: 100%. Like, it's like, why can't I just email him or like send him a reel?
2: I don't think they email either.
1: Okay. All right. Just really calling me out.
3: The elves, they prefer the letters.
1: Yeah.
3: It's a process.
1: It's a program that USPS has been doing since 1912, 114 years.
2: Wow.
1: I did not know this. And I don't want to get into too many of the details for, you know, the parents out there, but it's a really cool program. Look it up. USOperationSanta.com.
3: Okay.
1: If you want to be a helper elf, let's put it that way. And help make some wishes come true, you can do that. And that's kind of what this is all is for. But it's the destination is 123 Elf Way in North Pole, and the zip code is 88888.
3: Don't get him doxed.
1: This is public information.
3: Oh, okay, good.
1: It's okay. You really ruined the magic there. You can now send your letters to Santa.
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1: What song comes to mind when you think about when you first rode in a car, drove a car, got your license? 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
2: Chameleon Air Riding Dirty.
1: Really? That's wild. Mine I've talked about on the show, my first one, so I'm just going to play it right now for the tease and we'll talk about it next. But okay. What song reminds you of when you first got a car? For me, it was...
2: Wow, Ray J.
1: Ray J. Oh, it gets worse. I used to pull up to my girlfriend's house black.

0: funny,
1: sexy,
0: Eric.
1: Can I?
0: Eric, that is so funny.
2: I thought you knew that.
0: I mean, you're jogging my memory. I think I know what the other one is if it's in that same realm.
2: It's not. What song reminds you of the first time you drove a car, like in high school or whatever, like car memory you have? We'll talk about it next. But if you have one, XYZ content on Instagram, send them in right now.
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9: A chance of showers and thunderstorms tonight, otherwise partly cloudy with lows in the upper 60s. Monday, partly to mostly cloudy skies, a chance of showers and thunderstorms, highs in the lower 80s, and showers and storms likely on Tuesday with highs in the upper 70s.

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2: What song reminds you of the first time you got a car, you drove a car, you rode in a car?
3: Yep.
2: Like whatever that like 14 to 18 year old memory about like driving around and having a little bit of freedom. Audrey, you sent in your song first because you're significantly younger than us. You're 10 years our junior.
4: Yeah.
2: I can't wait for this to be like a college jam for me.
4: No. So, well, the second one might be, but the first one, I feel like I have to set the scene a little bit, right? So we called my first car the sus bus because it shook when you drove it and somebody busted out my back window. My dad replaced it with a trash bag.
2: Right here. What's the song?
5: I got boulders on my shoulders, collarbones begin to crack. There's very little
2: I don't know what this
5: left
2: is.
5: Me and it's never coming back. There are certain things you ask me and there are certain things I lack.
2: I feel like you were screaming this out the window.
5: Now just making up.
2: This is very like American Pie.
4: Played from a JBL speaker in the back seat because my radio didn't work. And then when the JBL speaker died, I would play this song on the radio. This song was kind of what was on.
2: This song right here. Really? Wow, dude. I had a job at this point.
3: We were working at a radio station together.
2: Yeah. Oh my God.
3: This is where I met Eric.
2: The fact that it's like not even the first Post Malone song.
3: Yeah, no. Jeez. This hurts.
2: Rockstar? Wow. The idea of you in St. Paul, Minnesota going, ra-da-da-da.
4: I misspoke. Well, you don't know I misspoke. I did have a radio. I didn't have an aux cord or any way to connect. My car was so old that it didn't have like Bluetooth at that point.
3: Sure.
4: So, okay. JBL speaker in the back.
2: Thank you for clarifying that. Nice. Jordan, what was yours? Please bring us back here.
6: We'll see.
2: All right. This was Jordan was reminded of when we said, what was the first song you remember listening to in the car when you got your license? So,

0: be picking up people to go, like, hang out, which meant I was picking up all the girls.
1: Yeah.
0: So, like, Shawty, Sabio was usually on. Like, I thought I was the man.
2: That jogged my memory. Kiss Me Through the Phone was not when I had my license, but I remember riding on the bus to that song.
0: Okay.
2: And, like, you know, stringing out the numbers. All right, so I played Ray J Sexy Can I earlier. That was, like, my initial jam that I would pull up to my girlfriend's house in, which is hilarious considering what I look like. But number two, this definitely comes to mind. Shout out to my friend Sean, who would always blast this. Wrong song. Just kidding. This was the first one. This was Dorky Eric. This was Owl City.
0: I was going to say, this sounds Owl City.
2: Yeah. No, this wasn't Sean. This was Owl City.
0: Might have pulled up playing the Wiggles. Like, what is this?
2: No, Hot Air Balloon, Owl City. Okay. Everyone knew him for Fireflies, but I listened to the whole album. Yeah. Yep. This was the one I meant to play.
1: Oh, you got three songs.
2: For my friend Sean, I got his license first.
0: Okay.
3: I had a dream last night.
1: I saw Mayday Parade, like,
3: drove off to see Las Vegas
1: 4 years ago.
0: Naturally, I have no idea what this is.
2: Jamie All Over, Mayday Parade.
0: Okay. Yeah.
2: So
1: okay, Mayday Parade. Yeah. I was not expecting Mayday Parade.
2: This was like my introduction, because I'm a huge pop punk fan now.
1: Yeah.
2: But in junior high and high school.
1: Oh, like you had to be corrupted?
2: No, it wasn't corrupted. My dad owned a DJ company. So like just in nature, I was always listening to like whatever the popular songs
0: were. Mainstream stuff.
1: For sure,
2: but like that was like my introduction to like
1: I loved
2: punk music.
1: Mayday Parade.
2: Mayday Parade.
0: Wow, you guys might have been friends.
2: What, hers was a deep cut. What song reminds you of the first time that you got your license or that your friend got their license? I want to know. XYZ content on Instagram.

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11: A chance of showers and thunderstorms tonight, otherwise partly cloudy with lows in the upper 60s. Monday, partly to mostly cloudy skies, a chance of showers and thunderstorms, highs in the lower 80s, and showers and storms likely on Tuesday with highs in the upper 70s.

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8: A chance of showers and thunderstorms tonight, otherwise partly cloudy with lows in the upper 60s. Monday, partly to mostly cloudy skies, a chance of showers and thunderstorms, highs in the lower 80s, and showers and storms likely on Tuesday with highs in the upper 70s.

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7: A chance of showers and thunderstorms tonight, otherwise partly cloudy with lows in the upper 60s. Monday, partly to mostly cloudy skies, a chance of showers and thunderstorms, highs in the lower 80s, and showers and storms likely on Tuesday with highs in the upper 70s.

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2: 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A chance of showers and thunderstorms tonight, otherwise partly cloudy with lows in the upper 60s. Monday, partly to mostly cloudy skies, a chance of showers and thunderstorms, highs in the lower 80s, and showers and storms likely on Tuesday with highs in the upper 70s.

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4: 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A chance of showers and thunderstorms tonight, otherwise partly cloudy with lows in the upper 60s. Monday, partly to mostly cloudy skies, a chance of showers and thunderstorms, highs in the lower 80s, and showers and storms likely on Tuesday with highs in the upper 70s.

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8: A chance of showers and thunderstorms tonight, otherwise partly cloudy with lows in the upper 60s. Monday, partly to mostly cloudy skies, a chance of showers and thunderstorms, highs in the lower 80s, and showers and storms likely on Tuesday with highs in the upper 70s.

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2: A chance of showers and thunderstorms tonight, otherwise partly cloudy with lows in the upper 60s. Monday, partly to mostly cloudy skies, a chance of showers and thunderstorms, highs in the lower 80s, and showers and storms likely on Tuesday with highs in the upper 70s.

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14: A chance of showers and thunderstorms tonight, otherwise partly cloudy with lows in the upper 60s. Monday, partly to mostly cloudy skies, a chance of showers and thunderstorms, highs in the lower 80s, and showers and storms likely on Tuesday with highs in the upper 70s.

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6: 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A chance of showers and thunderstorms tonight, otherwise partly cloudy with lows in the upper 60s. Monday, partly to mostly cloudy skies, a chance of showers and thunderstorms, highs in the lower 80s, and showers and storms likely on Tuesday with highs in the upper 70s.

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4: 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A chance of showers and thunderstorms tonight, otherwise partly cloudy with lows in the upper 60s. Monday, partly to mostly cloudy skies, a chance of showers and thunderstorms, highs in the lower 80s, and showers and storms likely on Tuesday with highs in the upper 70s.

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9: A chance of showers and thunderstorms tonight, otherwise partly cloudy with lows in the upper 60s. Monday, partly to mostly cloudy skies, a chance of showers and thunderstorms, highs in the lower 80s, and showers and storms likely on Tuesday with highs in the upper 70s.

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6: A chance of showers and thunderstorms tonight, otherwise partly cloudy with lows in the upper 60s. Monday, partly to mostly cloudy skies, a chance of showers and thunderstorms, highs in the lower 80s, and showers and storms likely on Tuesday with highs in the upper 70s.

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9: K94.7. A chance of showers and thunderstorms tonight, otherwise partly cloudy with lows in the upper 60s. Monday, partly to mostly cloudy skies, a chance of showers and thunderstorms, highs in the lower 80s, and showers and storms likely on Tuesday with highs in the upper 70s.

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11: A chance of showers and thunderstorms tonight, otherwise partly cloudy with lows in the upper 60s. Monday, partly to mostly cloudy skies, a chance of showers and thunderstorms, highs in the lower 80s, and showers and storms likely on Tuesday with highs in the upper 70s.

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7: 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A chance of showers and thunderstorms tonight, otherwise partly cloudy with lows in the upper 60s. Monday, partly to mostly cloudy skies, a chance of showers and thunderstorms, highs in the lower 80s, and showers and storms likely on Tuesday with highs in the upper 70s.

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10: A chance of showers and thunderstorms tonight, otherwise partly cloudy with lows in the upper 60s. Monday, partly to mostly cloudy skies, a chance of showers and thunderstorms, highs in the lower 80s. And showers and storms likely on Tuesday with highs in the upper 70s.

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17: Partly sunny skies today with a slight chance of showers and thunderstorms. Highs in the mid to upper 80s. Tonight, increasing clouds. Showers and thunderstorms expected with overnight lows around 62. Tuesday, mostly cloudy, 50-50 chance of showers, highs around 75.

with news. I'm Jamie Johnson. Gas prices are holding steady yet remain high as we start off the work week. Here locally, gas prices range from $4.29 per gallon to $4.12 per gallon. The highest prices in the state are found in northern Kentucky, where a gallon of gas is $4.58. According to AAA, the national average is $4.47 per gallon. Prices at the pump are highest in California, where drivers are shelling out $6.16 a gallon on average. The Appalachian Regional Commission has awarded over $2.3 million for economic development and workforce training in Martin and Magoffin County. According to Big Sandy Area Development District, the Tech Center in Magoffin County will receive $1.8 million to help build its new campus. Martin County will receive more than $521,000 to create a commercial kitchen and food business incubator in the historic courthouse. An additional $100,000 grant will support a metal certification program for Eastern Kentucky workers. A Pike County man has been sentenced to 7 years in prison following a hit-and-run accident that occurred in 2022 that killed a pedestrian. Christopher Salyer was found guilty of reckless homicide and leaving the scene of an accident.

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5: 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A private graveside service will be Tuesday at the Highland Memorial Park, Phelps and Son Funeral Home in Kierkegaard. The arrangements and services for Bonnie Ann Music King, 87, of Nippa, who passed away September 18th. A memorial service will be Saturday at 3 p.m. at the Meads Branch Free Will Baptist Church in Louisa. 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
8: Partly sunny skies today with a slight chance of showers and thunderstorms, highs in the mid to upper 80s. Tonight, increasing clouds, showers and thunderstorms expected with overnight lows around 62. Tuesday, mostly cloudy, 50-50 chance of showers, highs around 75.

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9: Partly sunny skies today with a slight chance of showers and thunderstorms, highs in the mid to upper 80s. Tonight, increasing clouds, showers and thunderstorms expected with overnight lows around 62. Tuesday, mostly cloudy, 50-50 chance of showers, highs around 75.

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0: And good morning, everyone. John Miller with the WKLW Early Morning Sports. The Chiefs edged the Coats 33-30 in overtime from Kansas City to cap off a frantic NFL Sunday. Meanwhile, several teams pulled off huge upsets on the road to highlight the early action. The Saints earned 24-17 victory over the Ravens. The Raiders clipped the Chargers 26-14. The Bengals beat down the Texans 20-6. And the Browns stunned the Buccaneers 23-19. Week 2 wraps up with a Monday Night Football showdown between the Giants and Rams from Inglewood. Texas remains on top of the college football coaches poll after week 3 of the season. The Longhorns are followed by Georgia, Notre Dame, Indiana, and Miami. Meanwhile, LSU dropped 4 spots to number 11 after their loss to Ole Miss on Saturday. Texas A&M also fell 12 spots to number 20 after losing to Kentucky at home. Houston and Virginia, they were dropped out of the top 25. Fresh Face continues to take the WNBA by storm. Lynx star Olivia Miles broke Caitlin Clark's single-season record for points by a rookie in Minnesota's big win over the Connecticut Sun. Miles finished the game with 21 points and surpassed Clark's record of 769 after sinking her first free throw in the second quarter. Both players accomplished their records in 40 games. Jacob Bridgman captured his second career victory after winning the inaugural Biltmore Championship in Asheville. Bridgman finished atop the leaderboard by 2 strokes after shooting 26 under par. He is the 6th player this season with multiple wins after also taking home the Genesis Invitational. Ben James finished in 2nd at 24 under. Other NFL scores from yesterday: New England beat Pittsburgh 20-3. It was Denver over Jacksonville 20-13. Carolina beat Atlanta 34-3. Minnesota 9, Chicago 3. In overtime, the Packers outdid the Jets 20-17. Dallas beat Washington 37-20. Seattle 31, Arizona 7. San Francisco down to Miami 35-13. Cleveland 24, Tennessee 20. It was New Orleans beating Baltimore by a score of 24-17. Major League Baseball yesterday: American League, Cleveland over the A's 1-0. Tampa Bay 5, Boston 1. Toronto beat Texas 7-2. Minnesota 8, the Angels 0. And the White Sox beat Detroit 8-1. National League, Philadelphia 7, the Mets 2. Cubs 1 over Cincinnati 9-1. St. Louis 5, Washington 3. San Diego beat Miami 7-3. And the Dodgers beat San Francisco 3-1. Interleague play: Pittsburgh over Kansas City 4-3. Atlanta 4, Houston 2. Seattle beat Colorado 2-1. Arizona 8, the Yankees 4. And Milwaukee beat Baltimore 3-0. That's it for the early morning sports reporting. I'm John Miller.
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8: 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Partly sunny skies today with a slight chance of showers and thunderstorms, highs in the mid to upper 80s. Tonight, increasing clouds, showers and thunderstorms expected with overnight lows around 62. Tuesday, mostly cloudy, 50-50 chance of showers, highs around 75.

Nico and Vince and Am I Wrong? Right here on K94.7 WKLW on a Monday morning edition of Up and Adam with Adam. Good morning to you. We are right now at 7:27 and just getting our day going. Weather looking better as we head toward the end of the week. In fact, we see temperatures, high temperatures in the 70s starting tomorrow. Going to be a rainy day, looks like, tomorrow, according to the forecast, though. But the cooler temperatures are expected to stick around. So today's kind of going to be the last really hot day. And by really hot, I mean mid to upper 80s out there for highs today. So, yeah. Better weather along the on the horizon. Of course, fall festival season continues. Had a ball at the Harvest Fest in Inez over the weekend. That was underway Friday and Saturday. This weekend, it's the Sorghum Festival in West Liberty. And next weekend, we can now say it's next weekend now, the Kentucky Apple Festival in Paintsville. Details on the Apple Festival coming up and information, certain things with the festival actually already getting going this week, and that would be the pageants, and we got details on those coming up in just a couple minutes. Right now, it's music from Taylor Swift, and I Knew It, I Knew You.

0: Niall Horan and Taste So Good right here on K94.7 WKLW. Adam here with you. Good morning to you. 7:34 as we roll right along. Apple Festival in Paintsville, like I said, that's coming up next weekend. Hard to believe we're already within 2 weeks of the Apple Festival, but going to be exciting things happening. Already getting started with pageants. In fact, tomorrow night, the Junior Miss Apple Blossom and Miss Apple Blossom pageant is taking place at Johnson Central High School. Again, tomorrow night, doors will open at 5 p.m. Junior Miss starting at 5:30. Miss Apple Blossom pageant will follow thereafter. There will be a fashion show featuring local clothing boutiques modeled by local students. Miss Angie's Famous Apple Dumplings will be available, as well as apple butter from the Johnson Central High School FFA. Come out and support these contestants as the 2026 Junior Miss Apple Blossom and Miss Apple Blossom winners are crowned. That is tomorrow night, Tuesday, September 22nd. Doors open at 5 at Johnson Central, the Junior Miss Apple Blossom and Miss Apple Blossom pageants.
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Lil Durk featuring J. Cole, that is All My Life, right here on K94.7. You're up and Adam with Adam. We got music from Tame Impala on the way. Right now, Zara Larsson, it's Lush Life.

0: That is Tame Impala with Dracula right here on K94.7 WKLW 747 on your Monday morning, helping you get the work week started. Hey, if there's a song I can play for you, something you want to hear, whatever you might be into, maybe you're off to work or school or whatever. What is your song to start your week? It's Monday morning. We got to get the week started on a good note. If there's something I can play for you to just get you pumped and get you in a good mood, what's your favorite song that's out right now? That's what we want to know here at K94.7. Hit me up on the People's Bank text machine this morning. Just don't text and drive. But if you want to hear a song, I'd be glad to play it for you. And my text number is 606-789-6664. Again, 789-6664. That's the People's Bank text machine. When you text that, it pops right up here in the studio right before my eyes. And I'd love to play you a song, give you a shout out, whatever this morning. 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
0: partly sunny skies today with a slight chance of showers and thunderstorms, highs in the mid to upper 80s. Tonight, increasing clouds, showers and thunderstorms expected with overnight lows around 62. Tuesday, mostly cloudy, 50-50 chance of showers, highs around 75.

Britney Spears and Baby One More Time right here on K94.7. You're up and Adam with Adam. Good morning to you. Almost 8 o'clock. Ella Langley is going to take us to the top of the hour.

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2: A Kentucky State University women's basketball player was detained by ICE at the Muhammad Ali International Airport. Amina Seck was taken into ICE custody last month while she traveled with the Thoroughbreds to a tournament. Seck remains in the Grayson County Detention Center. She's allegedly held for a missed visa deadline tied to a previous surgery. The senior center was named to the All-Southern Intercollegiate Athletic Conference's third team last year. Neither KSU nor ICE have released further comment. Crittenden County Jailer Athena Hayes has resigned. She announced her decision at Thursday's fiscal court meeting. She was defeated in the May Republican primary by former jailer Robbie Kirk back in May. Her resignation is official next Wednesday. She did not share why she resigned. The Crittenden County Judge Executive now appoints a replacement. No announcement has been made on that at this time. The Laurel County Sheriff's Office is searching for a missing woman. Can you help them? They report Mia Van Nordstrand was last seen in South London, the date undetermined. She was reported missing Sunday and needs medication for schizophrenia. Deputies ask for those with information to call either 911 or their office, 606-864-6600. Number 4 Kentucky Wildcats volleyball claiming this year's Battle of the Bluegrass. They knock off number 3 Louisville in 4 sets. For the first time in its history, both the Cats and Cards were ranked in the top 5. It's the Wildcats' second straight win against the Cardinals, the first in Lexington since 2019. Brooklyn DeLay led the Kentucky attack with 22 kills. Chloe Chicoine paced the Louisville attack with 17. Kentucky has now won 27 straight matches at home. UK heads to Vanderbilt to start SEC play Wednesday night. Louisville heads to Syracuse Friday evening to open ACC action. I'm Lee Mowen.
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4: Partly sunny skies today with a slight chance of showers and thunderstorms. Highs in the mid to upper 80s. Tonight, increasing clouds, showers and thunderstorms expected with overnight lows around 62. Tuesday, mostly cloudy, 50-50 chance of showers, highs around 75.

0: Allen and Morgan Wallen, and I had some help right here on K94.7 WKLW on a Monday morning edition of Up and Adam with Adam 813. And looking at this Friday is September 25th, 925, or specifically 925. 925, what a way to make a living. Yeah, Dolly Day. A celebration of music, imagination, you, and of course, Dolly Parton. And that's happening in Prestonsburg at the Tourism Welcome Center right there in downtown Prestonsburg. Friday evening, after you get off that 9 to 5 grind, it'll be from 5 to 9 p.m. Live music, female-led bands and musicians, and all kinds of fun. And they also ask that you bring a new book to refurbish the Rosenberg Community Library. Of course, Dolly, that's in honor of her Imagination Library. Dolly Day, Friday night from 5 to 9, this Friday, 925, 925, downtown Prestonsburg. A celebration of Miss Dolly. K94.7 with more music on the way after your forecast. We got Kelly Clarkson coming up. Olivia Rodrigo and more all on the way for you.
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0: Partly sunny skies today with a slight chance of showers and thunderstorms. Highs in the mid to upper 80s. Tonight, increasing clouds, showers and thunderstorms expected with overnight lows around 62. Tuesday, mostly cloudy, 50-50 chance of showers, highs around 75.

Kelly Clarkson and What Doesn't Kill You Makes You Stronger. Jake Hoot, who won The Voice on Team Kelly, performed Saturday night at the Harvest Fest in Anez. And we got to speak with Jake last week, and he was talking about Kelly Clarkson. And I was asking him, when he was on The Voice, was he starstruck, that kind of thing? Kelly Clarkson telling you what to do? I don't know. And he said that Kelly was absolutely as genuine and down to earth as we see her on camera. When the cameras go off, she is still Kelly Clarkson. And that's so great to hear, because you never know what to expect out of celebrities. Here's One Direction. You're-

with news. I'm Jamie Johnson. Gas prices are holding steady yet remain high as we start off the work week. Here locally, gas prices range from $4.29 per gallon to $4.12 per gallon. The highest prices in the state are found in northern Kentucky, where a gallon of gas is $4.58. According to AAA, the national average is $4.47 per gallon. Prices at the pump are highest in California, where drivers are shelling out $6.16 a gallon on average. The Appalachian Regional Commission has awarded over $2.3 million for economic development and workforce training in Martin and Magoffin County. According to Big Sandy Area Development District, the Tech Center in Magoffin County will receive $1.8 million to help build its new campus. Martin County will receive more than $521,000 to create a commercial kitchen and food business incubator in the historic courthouse. An additional $100,000 grant will support a metal certification program for Eastern Kentucky workers. A Pike County man has been sentenced to 7 years in prison following a hit-and-run accident that occurred in 2022 that killed a pedestrian. Christopher Salyer was found guilty of reckless homicide and leaving the scene of an accident, which resulted in the death of Cecil Norman. And AI facial scanners are now installed outside a pair of dormitories on the campus of the University of Kentucky. Students can volunteer to allow the machines to

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2: 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A private graveside service will be Tuesday at the Highland Memorial Park, Phelps & Son Funeral Home, and care of the arrangements. 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A memorial service will be Saturday at 3 p.m. at the Meads Branch Free Will Baptist Church in Louisa. Jones Preston Funeral Home and care of the arrangements.
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5: Partly sunny skies today with a slight chance of showers and thunderstorms, highs in the mid to upper 80s. Tonight, increasing clouds, showers and thunderstorms expected with overnight lows around 62. Tuesday, mostly cloudy, 50-50 chance of showers, highs around 75.

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16: Partly sunny skies today with a slight chance of showers and thunderstorms. Highs in the mid to upper 80s. Tonight, increasing clouds, showers and thunderstorms expected with overnight lows around 62. Tuesday, mostly cloudy, 50-50 chance of showers, highs around 75.

Jack Harlow and First Class right here on K94.7 WKLW. Monday morning edition of Up and Adam with Adam, 8:51. Music from Cat's Eye on the way, her new one, Animal. Play that one for you. Got the calling coming up, Taylor Swift, Post Malone, and more on the way. Right now, it's Avril. Complicated.

0: Post Malone and Circles right here on K94.7 WKLW. Good morning. It's a Monday morning edition of Up and Adam with Adam, talking about the Kentucky Apple Festival in Paintsville next weekend. Yeah, it's almost time for the Apple Festival. In fact, some things already getting underway. Tomorrow night is the Junior Miss Apple Blossom and Miss Apple Blossom pageants at Johnson Central High School. Doors will open tomorrow night at 5, with Junior Miss starting at 5:30, and Miss Apple Blossom pageant will follow thereafter. There will be a fashion show featuring local clothing boutiques modeled by local students. Miss Angie's famous apple dumplings will be available, as well as apple butter from the Johnson Central High School FFA. They say to come out and support these contestants as the 2026 Junior Miss Apple Blossom and Miss Apple Blossom winners are crowned. That is tomorrow night. 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
0: Partly sunny skies today with a slight chance of showers and thunderstorms, highs in the mid to upper 80s. Tonight, increasing clouds, showers and thunderstorms expected with overnight lows around 62. Tuesday, mostly cloudy, 50-50 chance of showers, highs around 75.

0: Ariana Grande and Hate That I Made You Love Me, right here on K94.7. It's Adam here. It's time for me to wrap things up for this morning. Keep it right here for the best mix of music for your workday, whatever you're into. We've got more of the hits and good vibes coming your way throughout your day, getting your work week started on the right note. Hey, don't forget our birthday club brought to you by Little Caesars. That's at 2:15 p.m., and we'll have that for you. Olivia will be here for birthday shout-outs. 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Have a great rest of your day, and I'll catch you later, alligator.
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0: 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Partly sunny skies today with a slight chance of showers and thunderstorms, highs in the mid to upper 80s. Tonight, increasing clouds, showers and thunderstorms expected with overnight lows around 62. Tuesday, mostly cloudy, 50-50 chance of showers, highs around 75.

Heading to class, work, or just cruising down 23? We've got the hits to get you there. East Kentucky's hit music, K94.7.

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3: For those in Russell that travel into Ironton, Ohio, you need a detour starting today. The Oakley C. Collins Memorial Bridge is shut down for an in-depth investigation from 8:30 in the morning to 3:30 in the afternoon, Monday through Friday. Traffic will be detoured to the Ashland Bridges during this time. A pair of teenagers are arrested for a shooting in Louisville's Watterson Park neighborhood that left an 11-year-old fighting for his life. That victim remains in the hospital in critical condition. Louisville Metro Police arrested a 14-year-old and 17-year-old and charged them both with numerous crimes, most relating to weapons. The homicide unit continues to investigate. An early Sunday morning crash in Meade County leaves two dead and a third person battling to survive. A 26-year-old driver crossed the center line along State Route 1638, crashing head-on into Trenton Thomas and Carly Haycraft's vehicle. Both died at the scene. The unnamed driver suffered life-threatening injuries and was taken to UofL Hospital. Kentucky State Police continue to investigate. It's unknown why the driver crossed the center lane or what factors are being considered. And Governor Andy Beshear's National Book Tour got underway Sunday from Lexington. Hundreds gathered at Joseph Beth Booksellers as the Democratic governor discussed his new book, Go and Do Likewise, where Beshear covers his Christian faith and how he believes it could be paired with kindness and compassion to heal a divided nation. He also hosted a Q&A for those in attendance, where he said he wants his kids' generations to be proud of the United States again. He also dropped another teaser on running for president, saying he told his wife he never run for anything again in his life, adding, I'm no longer sure that's true. Beshear heads to Washington, D.C. for his next stop. I'm Lee Mowen.
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Partly sunny skies today with a slight chance of showers and thunderstorms. Highs in the mid to upper 80s. Tonight, increasing clouds, showers and thunderstorms expected with overnight lows around 62. Tuesday, mostly cloudy, 50-50 chance of showers, highs around 75.

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12: Partly sunny skies today with a slight chance of showers and thunderstorms, highs in the mid to upper 80s. Tonight, increasing clouds, showers and thunderstorms expected with overnight lows around 62. Tuesday, mostly cloudy, 50-50 chance of showers, highs around 75.

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20: Partly sunny skies today with a slight chance of showers and thunderstorms. Highs in the mid to upper 80s. Tonight, increasing clouds. Showers and thunderstorms expected with overnight lows around 62. Tuesday, mostly cloudy, 50-50 chance of showers, highs around 75.

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9: Partly sunny skies today with a slight chance of showers and thunderstorms, highs in the mid to upper 80s. Tonight, increasing clouds, showers and thunderstorms expected with overnight lows around 62. Tuesday, mostly cloudy, 50-50 chance of showers, highs around 75.

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1: BTS will be among the biggest names in music that'll be in Las Vegas this weekend at the iHeartRadio Music Festival. They'll be joined by Benson Boone, Cardi B, Snoop Dogg, Muse, and Major Lazer Friday and Saturday, along with Stella Lefty, Kenny Chesney, Lainey Wilson, and Smashing Pumpkins. And if you can't be at the T-Mobile Arena for the party, you can stream it on Disney Plus and Hulu both nights starting at 10:30 p.m. Eastern. It's a girl. I'm beautiful. TMZ has gotten a look at the birth certificate for Lady Gaga's baby. It says Rose Bean Polanski was born June 9th at Cedars-Sinai Medical Center in L.A. It's her first child with fiancé Michael Polanski. We've yet to hear, though, from the parents themselves.
2: Jolene, Jolene, Jolene, Jolene.
1: Dolly Parton will be remembered in a big way this weekend at Bristol Motor Speedway. NASCAR teams and drivers will honor the music legend with pink butterfly decals during the upcoming night race. And the new Resident Evil reboot could be the biggest hit of the horror movie series. The Hollywood Reporter is predicting that it could make up to $50 million in its opening weekend, and it's getting great reviews with a stellar 96% on Rotten Tomatoes. That's entertainment. I'm Daria Albinger.
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10: K94.7 weather.
11: Partly sunny skies today with a slight chance of showers and thunderstorms. Highs in the mid to upper 80s. Tonight, increasing clouds. Showers and thunderstorms expected with overnight lows around 62. Tuesday, mostly cloudy, 50-50 chance of showers, highs around 75.

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2: A Kentucky State University women's basketball player was detained by ICE at the Muhammad Ali International Airport. Amina Sek was taken into ICE custody last month while she traveled with the Thoroughbreds to a tournament. Sek remains in the Grayson County Detention Center. She's allegedly held for a missed visa deadline tied to a previous surgery. The senior center was named to the All-Southern Intercollegiate Athletic Conference's third team last year. Neither KSU nor ICE have released further comment. Crittenden County Jailer Athena Hayes has resigned. She announced her decision at Thursday's fiscal court meeting. She was defeated in the May Republican primary by former jailer Robbie Kirk back in May. Her resignation is official next Wednesday. She did not share why she resigned. The Crittenden County Judge Executive now appoints a replacement. No announcement has been made on that at this time. The Laurel County Sheriff's Office is searching for a missing woman. Can you help them? They report Mia Van Nordstrand was last seen in South London, the date undetermined. She was reported missing Sunday and needs medication for schizophrenia. Deputies ask for those with information to call either 911 or their office, 606-864-6600. Number 4 Kentucky Wildcats volleyball claiming this year's Battle of the Bluegrass. They knock off number 3 Louisville in 4 sets. For the first time in its history, both the Cats and Cards were ranked in the top 5. It's the Wildcats' second straight win against the Cardinals, the first in Lexington since 2019. Brooklyn DeLay led the Kentucky attack with 22 kills. Chloe Chicoine paced the Louisville attack with 17. Kentucky has now won 27 straight matches at home. UK heads to Vanderbilt to start SEC play Wednesday night. Louisville heads to Syracuse Friday evening to open ACC action. I'm Lee Mowen.
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6: Partly sunny skies today with a slight chance of showers and thunderstorms, highs in the mid to upper 80s. Tonight, increasing clouds, showers and thunderstorms expected with overnight lows around 62. Tuesday, mostly cloudy, 50-50 chance of showers, highs around 75.

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15: 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Partly sunny skies today with a slight chance of showers and thunderstorms, highs in the mid to upper 80s. Tonight, increasing clouds, showers and thunderstorms expected with overnight lows around 62. Tuesday, mostly cloudy, 50-50 chance of showers, highs around 75.

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1: 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First of all, I've never said that. I said I've not been around a lot of children and infants.
2: Because you don't like them.
1: 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More XYZ with Eric Zachary later tonight. 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
4: Gross.
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10: 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Partly sunny skies today with a slight chance of showers and thunderstorms. Highs in the mid to upper 80s. Tonight, increasing clouds, showers and thunderstorms expected with overnight lows around 62. Tuesday, mostly cloudy, 50-50 chance of showers, highs around 75.

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2: Partly sunny skies today with a slight chance of showers and thunderstorms. Highs in the mid to upper 80s. Tonight, increasing clouds, showers and thunderstorms expected with overnight lows around 62. Tuesday, mostly cloudy, 50-50 chance of showers, highs around 75.

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7: Partly sunny skies today with a slight chance of showers and thunderstorms, highs in the mid to upper 80s. Tonight, increasing clouds, showers and thunderstorms expected with overnight lows around 62. Tuesday, mostly cloudy, 50-50 chance of showers, highs around 75.

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4: It is time for the Birthday Club, brought to you by Little Caesars of Paintsville. 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So if you or someone you know celebrating a birthday, the 21st through the 27th of September, head on over to our Facebook page. Make sure it is this week's post, this week's dates, and comment if they're celebrating a birthday this week. Again, that's the 21st through the 27th. Today is the 21st of September, and Tara Montgomery is celebrating a birthday today. Happy birthday. Stevie Spears is celebrating a birthday today in Hager Hill. Happy birthday. Robbie George is celebrating a birthday today here in Paintsville. Happy birthday. And Sharni Arms is celebrating a birthday in East Point. Happy birthday. And I hope everyone celebrates it right with a Little Caesars pizza, because this is the Birthday Club, brought to you by Little Caesars of Paintsville, right here, K94.7.
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4: This afternoon, partly cloudy with a chance of showers and thunderstorms, hot with highs in the upper 80s. Tonight, mostly cloudy, showers and thunderstorms likely into the overnight, humid with lows in the mid-60s. And Tuesday, cloudy with a chance of showers, not as warm though, while still humid, with highs in the lower 70s.

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13: This afternoon, partly cloudy with a chance of showers and thunderstorms, hot with highs in the upper 80s. Tonight, mostly cloudy, showers and thunderstorms likely into the overnight, humid with lows in the mid-60s. And Tuesday, cloudy with a chance of showers, not as warm though, while still humid, with highs in the lower 70s.

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1: Bad Feeling, Jaguar Twin. And before that was Pitbull. To begin the 3 o'clock hour here for On the Go with O this afternoon. We got so much more fun coming to you on this Monday afternoon with Kesha up next. 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
12: This afternoon, partly cloudy with a chance of showers and thunderstorms, hot with highs in the upper 80s. Tonight, mostly cloudy, showers and thunderstorms likely into the overnight, humid with lows in the mid-60s. And Tuesday, cloudy with a chance of showers, not as warm though, while still humid, with highs in the lower 70s.

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0: 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It's National What Day with O.
1: That's right. It is time for National What Day here for On the Go with O on this Monday afternoon. And it is a great day to play some mini golf because it is miniature golf day. I wish that I had a mini golf course close. It is World Gratitude Day, National Chai Day, National Pecan Cookie Day. That doesn't sound very good. And it is National New York Day, Telegraph Pole Appreciation Day, World Alzheimer's Day, International Day of Peace, and that looks to be it. So whether you are celebrating by playing some miniature golf or eating a pecan cookie, it is always fun to celebrate National What Day. We're now going to take a quick break and come back with some more hits here for On the Go with O on K94.7.
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0: Everyone, John Miller with the WKLW Afternoon Sports. The Chiefs edged the Coats 33-30 in overtime from Kansas City to cap off a frantic NFL Sunday. Meanwhile, several teams pulled off huge upsets on the road to highlight the early action. The Saints earned 24-17 victory over the Ravens. The Raiders clipped the Chargers 26-14. The Bengals beat down the Texans 20-6. And the Browns stunned the Buccaneers 23-19. Week 2 wraps up with a Monday Night Football showdown between the Giants and Rams from Inglewood. Texas remains on top of the college football coaches poll after week 3 of the season. The Longhorns are followed by Georgia, Notre Dame, Indiana, and Miami. Meanwhile, LSU dropped 4 spots to number 11 after their loss to Ole Miss on Saturday. Texas A&M also fell 12 spots to number 20 after losing to Kentucky at home. Houston and Virginia, they were dropped out of the top 25. Fresh Face continues to take the WNBA by storm. Lynx star Olivia Miles broke Caitlin Clark's single-season record for points by a rookie in Minnesota's big win over the Connecticut Sun. Miles finished the game with 21 points and surpassed Clark's record of 769 after sinking her first free throw in the second quarter. Both players accomplished their records in 40 games. Jacob Bridgman captured his second career victory after winning the inaugural Biltmore Championship in Asheville. Bridgman finished atop the leaderboard by 2 strokes after shooting 26 under par. He is the 6th player this season with multiple wins after also taking home the Genesis Invitational. Ben James finished in 2nd at 24 under. Other NFL scores from yesterday: New England beat Pittsburgh 20-3. It was Denver over Jacksonville 20-13. Carolina beat Atlanta 34-3. Minnesota 9, Chicago 3. In overtime, the Packers outdid the Jets 20-17. Dallas beat Washington 37-20. Seattle 31, Arizona 7. San Francisco downed Miami 35-13. Cleveland 24, Tennessee 20. It was New Orleans beating Baltimore by a score of 24-17. Major League Baseball yesterday, American League, Cleveland over the A's 1-0. Tampa Bay 5, Boston 1. Toronto beat Texas 7-2. Minnesota 8, the Angels 0. And the White Sox beat Detroit 8-1. National League, Philadelphia 7, the Mets 2. Cubs 1 over Cincinnati 9-1. St. Louis 5, Washington 3. San Diego beat Miami 7-3. And the Dodgers beat San Francisco 3-1. Interleague play, Pittsburgh over Kansas City 4-3. Atlanta 4, Houston 2. Seattle beat Colorado 2-1. Arizona 8, the Yankees 4. And Milwaukee beat Baltimore 3-0. That's it for the afternoon sports reporting. I'm John Miller.
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15: This afternoon, partly cloudy with a chance of showers and thunderstorms. Hot with highs in the upper 80s. Tonight, mostly cloudy, showers and thunderstorms likely into the overnight. Humid with lows in the mid-60s. And Tuesday, cloudy with a chance of showers. Not as warm, though, while still humid, with highs in the lower 70s.

Dracula team in Pala to begin the 4 o'clock hour here for On the Go with O this afternoon. We now got some Teddy Swims here with Mr. Know It All here on K94.7.

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15: This afternoon, partly cloudy with a chance of showers and thunderstorms, hot with highs in the upper 80s. Tonight, mostly cloudy, showers and thunderstorms likely into the overnight, humid with lows in the mid-60s. And Tuesday, cloudy with a chance of showers, not as warm though, while still humid, with highs in the lower 70s.

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1: With news, I'm Jamie Johnson. Gas prices are holding steady yet remain high as we start off the work week. Here locally, gas prices range from $4.29 per gallon to $4.12 per gallon. The highest prices in the state are found in northern Kentucky, where a gallon of gas is $4.58. According to AAA, the national average is $4.47 per gallon. Prices at the pump are highest in California, where drivers are shelling out $6.16 a gallon on average. The Appalachian Regional Commission has awarded over $2.3 million for economic development and workforce training in Martin and Magoffin County. According to Big Sandy Area Development District, the Tech Center in Magoffin County will receive $1.8 million to help build its new campus. Martin County will receive more than $521,000 to create a commercial kitchen and food business incubator in the historic courthouse. An additional $100,000 grant will support a metal certification program for Eastern Kentucky workers. A Pike County man has been sentenced to 7 years in prison following a hit-and-run accident that occurred in 2022 that killed a pedestrian. Christopher Salyer was found guilty of reckless homicide and leaving the scene of an accident, which resulted in the death of Cecil Norman. And AI facial scanners are now installed outside a pair of dormitories on the campus of the University of Kentucky. Students can volunteer to allow the machines to scan their faces to enter two different residence halls during a two-week test trial of the technology. With this news update, I'm Jamie Johnson.
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This afternoon, partly cloudy with a chance of showers and thunderstorms, hot with highs in the upper 80s. Tonight, mostly cloudy, showers and thunderstorms likely into the overnight, humid with lows in the mid-60s. And Tuesday, cloudy with a chance of showers, not as warm though, while still humid, with highs in the lower 70s.

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0: If it's being talked about, we're talking about it now. 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
1: We celebrate one of Earth, Wind & Fire's biggest hits on this 21st day of September.
2: Do you remember?
3: And that's the song that got us on the dance floor back in 1978, and it still gets us moving. But it's not about dancing. It was written to celebrate the expected due date of Maurice White's son, but he came early. And August 1st doesn't have the same ring. So today, play the song, celebrate the great sounds of the 70s, because it is the 21st day of September. I'm Bree Tennis.
1: Sammy Hagar is putting a little distance between himself and the band he briefly led.
4: He explained that his 2024 Best of All Worlds tour with Joe Satriani was so successful that they landed a Las Vegas residency. Those shows have been a celebration of his decade-long run as Van Halen's lead singer. However, Hagar told SiriusXM's Eddie Trunk that he's kind of done with being the Van Halen guy. He said he'll continue to play the band's hits, but he wants to focus on his other work during live shows in the future. Hagar is planning to take some time away from the stage following this year's edition of his annual birthday bash. I'm Mark Mayfield.
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1: Snoop Dogg helped close out the 2026 iHeartRadio Music Festival, bringing out Wiz Khalifa as a surprise guest to perform their song Young, Wild, and Free. That's entertainment. I'm Daria Albinger.
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15: This afternoon, partly cloudy with a chance of showers and thunderstorms, hot with highs in the upper 80s. Tonight, mostly cloudy, showers and thunderstorms likely into the overnight, humid with lows in the mid-60s. And Tuesday, cloudy with a chance of showers, not as warm though, while still humid, with highs in the lower 70s.

The National Weather Service in Charleston, West Virginia has issued a severe thunderstorm warning for Boyd County, North Central Lawrence County, Southern Greenup County, Eastern Carter County, until 5:30 p.m. At 4:57 p.m., a severe thunderstorm was located over Grayson, moving east at 25 miles per hour. Hazard, 60 miles per hour wind gusts and quarter-size hail. Source, radar indicated. Impact, hail damage to vehicles is expected. Expect wind damage to roofs, siding, and trees. Locations impacted include Ashland, Grayson, Grayson Lake State Park, Cannonsburg, Princess, Colton, Denton, Old Town, Naples, Rush, Grant, Hopewell, Summit, Willard, Hitchens, and Mavity. This includes Interstate 64 in Kentucky between mile markers 164 and 189. Repeating, a severe thunderstorm warning has been issued until 5:30 p.m. for the following county, Lawrence, Kentucky.

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1: That's right. It is time for Split Second on this Monday afternoon. And as you can see, as Adam can see, I have erased the board.
2: Oh, you have, haven't you?
1: Yes. And I only missed one last week.
2: Yeah, I had a pretty good record last week. Let's see if we can do it again.
1: Yeah. So remind everyone, what is Split Second?
2: It's a segment we do weekday afternoons right around this time where Olivia plays the first split second of a song. And we do this with three songs every day. And it's my job to try to identify the artist and the title of the song, with that one little second being not only clue.
1: Yes. Ready?
2: Yeah.
1: Okay, that went a little further. I didn't click fast enough.
2: I know that song.
1: You do.
2: She says something other.
1: Oh, so do you even know who's singing it?
2: It's a female artist.
1: It is.
2: No, I can't tell you.
1: Wow.
2: Hang on. Yeah, it's like that. Oh, man. I'm not going to get it.
1: And I thought I gave this one away by accident earlier.
2: Really?
1: Yeah. Well, at least the artist. I felt like I already gave it away.
2: How so?
1: Just.
2: Were we talking about this artist earlier? Or?
1: No.
2: It's like that. That's going to drive me nuts, especially when you reveal what it is. It's really going to drive me nuts.
1: The hint for the artist is what I will do.
2: Okay.
1: Within the past 10 minutes, and you've been in here off and on for 10 minutes, this artist was on.
2: Sabrina Carpenter?
1: Yep.
2: This is Sabrina?
1: Yep.
2: Oh.
1: Yeah, because I didn't realize that it was going to play when I chose the song.
2: So this is Sabrina Carpenter.
1: It is.
2: Well, that's not Man-Child.
1: And as you know, right before Taste played.
2: Okay, well, hang on. So. It's not Man-Child. It's not Taste. That's definitely not Taste.
1: No, I would have been mad at myself.
2: Not Espresso.
1: No.
2: That's not Tears.
1: Mm-mm.
2: Am I naming every Sabrina Carpenter song but this one?
1: I feel like, yeah. This is a 2023 song.
2: Oh, man.
1: We're
2: Sabrina.
1: Still playing it today.
2: Sabrina.
1: Like it was
2: she
1: played
2: got me.
1: This morning.
2: I might have played it this morning. Yeah, it's like that. What is it?
1: Feather.
2: Oh my goodness!
1: You
2: I
1: named
2: feel
1: like
2: so much lighter, like
1: song
2: a feather. Yeah.
1: And that is a 2023. Yes.
2: Oh, we're off to a terrible start for this week.
1: You are not wrong.
2: Oh man.
1: And I really did think I gave that one away.
2: Now,
1: so
2: I will say
1: I'm a little less annoyed with myself.
2: I only missed one last week, and it was on Monday, and I had a good week. So that's what I'm telling myself for now.
1: Okay. You ready for your second one?
2: Yeah. Shivers by Ed Sheeran.
1: Yep.
2: Yeah.
1: And that is a 2021
2: I'm finally
1: song.
2: Finally feeling a little better about it.
1: For Mr. Controversial this week.
2: Yeah, for real.
1: Only reason I chose him was I've read so many articles.
2: He says it wasn't my decision. You're the guy that's on top of the world.
1: True.
2: Can't you call a shot, you know?
1: I guess not. You're ready for your third?
2: Yeah. I think I know what it is, but
1: don't want that, like,
2: I don't want to just say
1: one
2: it.
1: For three.
2: I think I keep wanting to think this is Dua Lipa and Elton John.
1: Okay.
2: What was their cover of Rocket Man? Think it's going to be a long, long time. Do.
1: That's Rocket Man.
2: Yeah, but that's this. It's not what this is.
1: No, you got the right artist.
2: Oh, cold heart. Yeah. Cold heart. Yeah.
1: But I'm trying to think of how. Maybe I thought this was a different song.
2: I'm pretty sure it actually has the. You could play a little bit of it right here. Skip into it a little bit. Keep going. Cold heart. Yeah. Keep going. Here we go. Right here.
1: How did I never connect that? Wow.
2: Yeah.
1: You got that one right. That's a 2021.
2: So it's like last week. Yeah. I missed one on Monday.
1: Yep.
2: There's still hope for a good week, right?
1: Well, our week is, we'll do today.
2: Yeah.
1: We'll do tomorrow.
2: Yeah.
1: We'll probably do Wednesday.
2: It's a busy schedule this week.
1: That's it for the week.
2: Yeah.
1: So, well, we might be back Friday. I don't know.
2: We might.
1: You never know.
2: We might can pre-record some of these or something, though.
1: Yeah.
2: We might try to. I'd like to get the whole weekend, you know.
1: That way you get your perfect week.
2: We do have a busy schedule this week behind the scenes, though. So
1: it's festival season, people.
2: It is. A lot of coverage to do.
1: My favorite season.
2: Yeah,
1: though.
2: It's fun. Oh, it's fun.
1: It's
2: Don't get me wrong.
1: It's the good food season, as I call it.
2: I love that festival food.
1: You know.
2: Go out to these festivals and get you something good. Get you.
1: Funnel cake. I ate a funnel cake last week, and it was pretty good.
2: Did you have any corn dogs?
1: No. Not having any of those.
2: You didn't go to Black Gold, did you?
1: No. Wrong direction.
2: Okay.
1: Wrong direction.
2: Yeah. Yeah. Oh, I know where you had the funnel cake. I was with you there. Harvest Fest. Yeah.
1: Yeah. Saturday, yeah. I went towards the Reds. I didn't go to the Reds game.
2: Yeah.
1: It was Friday or Saturday, Sunday. Whoo. Sunday that I was in Missouri at the Reds game. It was a hot one. So.
2: Hey, it's cooling down.
1: I am.
2: If you were to go to a game this weekend,
1: I'd be okay with it.
2: It would be 70 degrees this weekend.
1: I would be okay with it.
2: Sunny and 70, looking good for that Sorghum Festival over there in West Liberty.
1: Yes.
2: Yeah.
1: You can see us there on Friday.
2: Yeah.
1: So there is our like little plug for what we do the rest of this week.
2: Find me in line for some funnel cake.
1: Yeah.
2: Then
1: you got Dolly Festival.
2: Yeah.
1: Dolly 9 to 5, as I call it.
2: Yeah. That's Friday night in Prestonsburg.
1: So much this week.
2: There's a lot going on.
1: Yeah. Mountain Heritage. I need to throw that one in.
2: It's in Whitesburg. Yeah.
1: So.
2: Yeah, I'm going to Whitesburg, going to West Liberty, going to Prestonsburg, going everywhere,
1: You'll
2: man.
1: You'll find us everywhere.
2: Got places to go and places to see and
1: people to see
2: and things to do. Yeah, something like that.
1: Yeah. We're now going to take a quick break here and come back with some Britney Spears with Till the World Ends here on K94.7.
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15: This afternoon, partly cloudy with a chance of showers and thunderstorms, hot with highs in the upper 80s. Tonight, mostly cloudy, showers and thunderstorms likely into the overnight, humid with lows in the mid-60s. And Tuesday, cloudy with a chance of showers, not as warm though, while still humid, with highs in the lower 70s.

The National Weather Service in Charleston, West Virginia has issued a severe thunderstorm warning for southwestern Boyd County, north-central Lawrence County, southeastern Carter County, until 6 p.m. At 5:25 p.m., a severe thunderstorm was located over Danton, or near Grayson, moving east at 20 miles per hour. Hazard, 60 miles per hour wind gusts and quarter-size hail. Source, radar indicated. Impact, hail damage to vehicles is expected. Expect wind damage to roofs, siding, and trees. Locations impacted include Grayson, Cannonsburg, Princess, Colton, Denton, Rush, Willard, Hitchens, and Mavity. This includes Interstate 64 in Kentucky between mile markers 179 and 186. Repeating, a severe thunderstorm warning has been issued until 6 p.m. for the following county: Lawrence, Kentucky,

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0: That's it for On the Go with O this afternoon. Hope everyone has enjoyed the show today. Be sure to tune back in tomorrow as it is 2K Tuesday, where I play all of the favorites, yours and mine, plus the hits from the year 2000 through 2009. So start thinking about all of your requests and which songs you would like to hear for this 2K Tuesday. Until then, hope everyone has a great rest of their day, and be sure to tune in tomorrow as Adam will be back in the morning. And as always, keep listening here on K94.7.
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2: The National Weather Service in Charleston, West Virginia, has issued a tornado warning for northeastern Lawrence County, west central Wayne County in western West Virginia until 6:15 p.m. At 5:47 p.m., a severe thunderstorm capable of producing a tornado was located near Yadestown Lake State Park, moving east at 30 miles per hour. Hazard, tornado and quarter-size hail. Source, radar indicated rotation. Impact, flying debris will be dangerous to those caught without shelter. Mobile homes will be damaged or destroyed. Damage to roofs, windows, and vehicles will occur. Tree damage is likely. This dangerous storm will be near Louisa, Yadestown Lake State Park, and Fort Gate around 5:55 p.m. Other locations impacted by this tornadic thunderstorm include Fallsburg. Repeating, a tornado warning has been issued until 6:15 p.m. for the following county: Lawrence, Kentucky, and Wayne, West Virginia. 800-505-4326.
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0: This afternoon, partly cloudy with a chance of showers and thunderstorms, hot with highs in the upper 80s. Tonight, mostly cloudy, showers and thunderstorms likely into the overnight, humid with lows in the mid-60s. And Tuesday, cloudy with a chance of showers, not as warm though, while still humid, with highs in the lower 70s.

The National Weather Service in Charleston, West Virginia has issued a severe thunderstorm warning for southeastern Boyd County, northeastern Lawrence County, northwestern Wayne County in western West Virginia until 6:30 p.m. At 5:55 p.m., a severe thunderstorm was located near Yadestill Lake State Park, moving east at 30 miles per hour. Hazard, 60 miles per hour wind gusts and half-dollar size hail. Source, radar indicated. Impact, hail damage to vehicles is expected. Expect wind damage to roofs, siding, and trees. Locations impacted include Louisa, Wayne, Yadestill Lake State Park, Fort Gay, Bernal, Centerville, Fallsburg, Genoa, and Buchanan. Repeating, a severe thunderstorm warning has been issued until 6:30 p.m. for the following county: Lawrence, Kentucky, and Wayne, West Virginia.

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3: An investigation is now underway after multiple students at a Louisville high school suddenly became ill on Monday morning. The incident happened at Pleasure Ridge Park High School when six students had to be taken to the hospital after becoming ill with nausea and headaches in the school's tech building. That number has since been raised to 10. The building has been evacuated and officials with the health department are on the scene. The flu has made an early arrival in the bluegrass state. Here's Paul Miles.
4: The virus has started to appear in wastewater, and some local health care providers are already reporting sporadic flu cases. Dr. Chris Bryant is an infectious diseases specialist at Norton Children's Hospital.
5: Often cases start to tick up in October, and we have peak flu season between December and February. Cases trail off in the spring. So seeing flu now is a little bit early.
4: Dr. Bryant says now is the time to get immunized. She says vaccination rates continued to drop. Last year, under 50% of kids received a flu vaccine. I'm Paul Miles.
3: Lexington Fire Chief Jason Wells is retiring. The announcement was made this morning and comes after Wells has served for more than three decades with the fire department. He became chief back in 2021. His retirement will become effective on January the 10th, 2027. Gas prices are rising across Kentucky this week. That's according to AAA, which says that the current average cost per gallon is at $4.18 in the state, which is nearly 20 cents higher than last week's prices. Nationally, the average cost per gallon is at $4.47. I'm Joe Lincoln.
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9: Tonight, mostly cloudy with showers and thunderstorms. Humid with lows in the mid-60s. Tuesday, cloudy with a chance of showers. Humid, but not as warm. Highs in the lower 70s. Tuesday night, mostly cloudy. Chance of showers into the overnight. Humid with lows in the lower 60s.

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8: Tonight, mostly cloudy with showers and thunderstorms. Humid with lows in the mid-60s. Tuesday, cloudy with a chance of showers. Humid, but not as warm. Highs in the lower 70s. Tuesday night, mostly cloudy. Chance of showers into the overnight. Humid with lows in the lower 60s.

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2: Seemingly within a 15-minute window, Jordan kept saying the wrong thing to the wrong people.
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15: Tonight, mostly cloudy with showers and thunderstorms. Humid with lows in the mid-60s. Tuesday, cloudy with a chance of showers. Humid, but not as warm. Highs in the lower 70s. Tuesday night, mostly cloudy. Chance of showers into the overnight. Humid with lows in the lower 60s.

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2: Another Monday.
1: Without Audrey.
2: Yeah, this is rough.
1: We do have a piece of her. She is on a road trip right now with her partner, her boyfriend. And there was a long-standing joke that they were going to run into bears because they're like driving through Appalachia.
2: Right. Yeah.
1: We got this text message, voice note from her over the weekend.
3: Hi, I am sending you this in case you want to put it in the show. I have been in Gatlinburg for 5 minutes and I have already seen a bear. It's crazy.
1: I thought she was joking or like, oh, I saw it like off the side of the highway.
2: Right.
1: She then sent more audio and videos. She was like in a CVS parking lot.
2: Right.
1: So we will check in with Audrey and play some of that audio coming up on the show. It's XYZ with Eric Zachary. In the meantime, you're just stuck with the boys.
2: Uh-oh.
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1: Taylor Swift is getting an inaugural award at the MTV VMAs that are coming up in just a few days.
2: Okay.
1: They're going down Sunday, September 27th on CBS. And she is receiving the inaugural MTV VMA Artist Director Honors.
2: Is this the first of
1: them? First time they've ever doing it. I like MTV. I worked for MTV for a long time. The VMAs are very cool, but this is just like a nonsense like award show. The more they introduce this stuff, because they had the Video Vanguard forever.
2: Right. And that's the one.
1: That's the Keystone one. That's what Madonna is getting.
2: Yeah.
1: But she, like, I'm thinking back, like,
3: the National Weather Service in Jackson, Kentucky has issued a severe thunderstorm warning for East Central Morgan County, Southwestern Johnson County, Northeastern McGuffin County until 7:45 p.m. At 7:12 p.m., a severe thunderstorm was located over Licksburg or near Salyersville, moving northeast at 15 miles per hour.
2: I hate to diminish, but
3: 60 miles per hour with gusts and quarter-sized hail.
2: Source,
3: radar indicated.
1: That's kind of what
3: impact.
1: The
3: hail damage to vehicles is expected.
1: This is probably their way to
3: expect wind damage to roofs, siding, and trees. This severe thunderstorm will be near. Salyersville around 7:15 p.m. Niles around 7:20 p.m. Wind around 7:25 p.m. Oil Springs around 7:30 p.m. Repeating, a severe thunderstorm warning has been issued until 7:45 p.m. for the following counties in Kentucky, Johnson, McGuffin, and
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20: Tonight, mostly cloudy with showers and thunderstorms. Humid with lows in the mid-60s. Tuesday, cloudy with a chance of showers. Humid, but not as warm. Highs in the lower 70s. Tuesday night, mostly cloudy. Chance of showers into the overnight. Humid with lows in the lower 60s.

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1: At the beginning of the week, we like to check in not only with each other, but with you and ourselves, our mental health moment. So we'll do the longer version in a little bit, but here's the quick short of it is follow that spark.
2: It knows where it's going. Yeah. I saw this. This was actually on my fortune cookie.
1: Was it really?
2: 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Yes. I love the phrase so much because it simplifies, you know, staying true to yourself, you know, whether it's a passion project, your art, whether it's your professional career, you know, there's so many things that'll make you lose your path or get your mind off of what the true goal is. But if you follow that spark, it does know where it's going.
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1: Why would you not continue to follow it?
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1: XYZ with Eric Zachary. Mom's hot take is coming up on the way. My mom joining the show to provide her perspective on...
2: getting your diploma, high school diploma.
1: Oh, okay. You should do it.
2: Absolutely, if you can, you know, if it's available, yes, you should get it. Okay. But when you get it, you have to have an attitude when you're getting your diploma. And there's been a few sightings every year there is where some trickster or some arrogant person just feels like
1: arrogant person is derogatory. I've never done this, but like she's talking about like the showboating, like people who do flips and stuff on stage.
2: Yeah, exactly.
3: I don't mind that.
2: Well, this girl got toasted on all venues for getting up there to get her diploma, you know, doing her little dance and then doing full splits.
1: But then they denied giving her the diploma.
2: And they did. And they walked her off and they said, and then actually a lot of her peers, as well as her, you know, other teachers and professionals from other areas were just saying, you know, that you just set a tone where we wouldn't want to hire you because we are your bosses right now. We are your teachers.
1: Mom's hot take on receiving your diploma or certificate of any kind and like being a little too showboaty when you're getting it.
3: Sure.
1: XYZ with their exactly. Mom's hot take is next.
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11: Tonight, mostly cloudy with showers and thunderstorms. Humid with lows in the mid-60s. Tuesday, cloudy with a chance of showers. Humid, but not as warm. Highs in the lower 70s. Tuesday night, mostly cloudy. Chance of showers into the overnight. Humid with lows in the lower 60s.

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1: My mom saw a viral video of someone trying to do a flip or a split or something showboaty while getting
2: inappropriate
1: there.
2: Splits with, you know, popping.
1: Popping?
2: Yeah. You know, she's in the splits and she's popping.
1: What is
3: like,
1: popping?
3: Like she was twerking?
2: Yeah.
1: Oh, okay.
3: Got it.
1: Okay. My mom doesn't like when people showboat, especially when receiving your diploma. Mom's hot take. It's all brought to you by T-Mobile. Mom, I think you're referring to this girl I saw that she like did a whole thing. She was a little like over the top and they basically on stage refused to hand her diploma because like schools will set rules like, hey, we got to get through a lot of names. Mm-hmm. Please don't make this about you.
3: Sure.
1: You know, yeah. And I see both sides, but I do think it's a little heavy handed depending on the institution.
2: What if 200 people decided to do their own little showboat? Yeah. I mean, it's silly. Just walk up there, get your diploma and then do your showboating afterwards.
3: So hold on now. What are we here for, really? You know, like if 200 people did a showboating thing, are we not here to celebrate those 200 people and nothing else?
2: Yeah. The ceremony itself, though, runs so long.
3: So what? We're here for, what else are we here for?
2: Oh my God. Then you haven't gone to a high school graduation and sat as a parent watching it all.
3: I have
2: because
3: not.
2: It's excruciating. You're waiting. And Eric's last name is Zachary. I had to wait hours to hear Zachary.
1: To a little context, my graduating class was like 625 kids.
4: Yeah.
1: Like we had it in an arena. We had to. We were very Taylor Swift with it, right? Yeah. Like we needed the space.
3: I don't consider that an excuse. I think like to be honest, like if it's my hot take, like I think that's just a boomer thing, you know.
1: Yeah.
3: Like, I think that's just an old person.
1: I think it's both. I think it's coded in just like I don't like when kids have fun,
3: right?
1: But there's also like for every instance where a kid has landed a backflip, there's a video of a kid landing on their face on stage too.
2: I just think I don't know. I'm against it. I'm for fun. You know I am. But like do that.
1: Virginia Zachary for fun 2026.
3: Yeah, right.
1: Yeah.
2: But this just she took it. And then
1: this student specific not only did splits, but I will agree, then went a little like Cardi B with it and was like, you know, twerking on the ground. And I can see, I'm not saying I agree with it, but I can see where parents will be like, come on, man. Like, one quick trick, I'm cool with. But like, you're going to turn this into your Megan Thee Stallion moment. And it's a little.
3: You graduated high school. It should be your moment.
1: Why are you humping the ground, though?
2: Then why?
3: Because that's what you. I mean, like, people celebrate however they celebrate. I can't, you know.
2: She's going to go get a job as a.
3: I'm not even going to, like, okay. Yeah. You think that's going to follow her? Like,
1: digital footprint.
3: Yeah, there's OnlyFans today. Like, what are we talking about? She's just doing splits.
1: Oh, you're saying this is the trailer. All right, Jordan.
3: I don't know what it is, but I think there's bigger fish to fry. Like,
2: she got so much pushback
1: and this
2: from
1: isn't,
2: lots of people.
1: This isn't just things like showboating, things like doing a flipper or doing the splits. Like I saw another kid got rejected because he had the Palestinian flag around his shoulders.
3: Sure.
1: And obviously, I think a lot of schools are just trying to avoid any controversy.
3: Right. Mm-hmm.
1: Right, wrong, or indifferent. I can see where it's like, well, if this person can wear... They're very dress-coded. And obviously, notoriously, dress codes are just a way to...
3: Or derogatory.
1: Yeah, derogatory or...
3: discriminatory.
1: Thank you. That's what I was looking for. But I can see where it's like, if one kid... wears something like a Palestinian flag or someone else has an LGBTQ flag on, but then someone shows up with a Trump flag or someone shows up with
3: you do one
1: a don't tread on
3: do
1: me
3: all.
1: Flag.
3: Sure.
1: Like, it's like, where do you draw that line then? I think it's just easier for the schools to be like, hey, only wear the cap and gown that you're supposed to.
2: That's how it was. I mean, that's those are called rules. You haven't graduated yet. You still have to conform to the school's rules. And I, as a parent, I'm sitting here going, well, then why didn't Eric do his blue number? You know, why didn't, you know,
1: she's referencing
3: what was your blue number, man?
1: She's referencing my iconic second grade performance of Eiffel 65. Blue.
3: It sounds to me like you don't want to celebrate the kids.
2: I do want to celebrate.
1: My mom booed me when I walked across the stage.
3: It sounds kind of like, get me out of here. I want to get to the Savvy B.
2: And I want to ask any other parent who does feel that way, because sitting through those graduation ceremonies is torture.
1: Okay. Yeah. All right. She's just mad that I'm at the end of the list. It's XYZ. But there, exactly. Mom's Hot Takes, all brought to you by T-Mobile. It's better over here. Find out how at T-Mobile.com.